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1: I wanna know what you're thinking. There are some things you can't hide. I wanna know.

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Cause I can do it in the mix. And if your man gives you trouble just to move out on a double, and you don't let it trouble your brain, cause away goes trouble down the drain.